0: En garde!
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1: Hey, Ron, can we play some Dexy Midnight Runner? Come on, Eileen. Just like it. It's like a good Friday song to bop around to.
0: 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For Rose in Delhi on Lunchtime, great spy request.

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Time to start the weekend. I'm Steve Manning. Keith Mitchell, thank you for making us part of your drive home on this Friday. I'll kick off a WGRR 1979 class reunion weekend right after Pat Benatar.

0: There's AHA's Take On Me on 103.5 WGRR and on the free WGRR app at 6:11. I'm Steve Mann for Keith Mitchell, and the 12 finalists for the National Toy Hall of Fame have been announced, the class of 2026. It's a good list. I'll give them to you in alphabetical order. Bingo is first on the list, followed by Bop It. That's fun. My nieces love that at Christmas time. Care Bears, Mahjong, Monster High Dolls, Mousetrap, Pokemon Trading Cards, Polly Pocket, a slide that you find, you know, at the park, a slide, the game Sorry, Tickle Me Elmo, and Yahtzee. The final three inductees will be announced in November. Public voting runs a few more days to September 23rd, so not a lot of days to vote, but you could do that at museumofplay.org.
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0: 103.5 WGRR, Cincinnati's greatest hits, Starship, nothing's gonna stop us now. 712, Peter Z, Friday evening, heading into the weekend, 50th anniversary of Oktoberfest. We'll talk about that a little bit later. 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